0: Lil Wayne. Yeah.
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2: Lil Wayne, a rap icon, bringing more than two decades of the Carter album series to the stage, and you could be there to see it live. Yeah.

0: Lil Wayne. Yeah.
1: This is Lil Wayne right here.
2: Lil Wayne, a rap icon, bringing more than 2 decades of the Carter album series to the stage, and you could be there to see it live.
3: Yeah, you know.

0: from Stockton, California. And yeah. I guess that's how you'll know.
1: This could be a really smart robot, though. You know, AI, you can't really tell.
0: That's true, too. What can I do to prove it?
1: It's the vibe. I feel the vibe. I think we're good. Christina is your name, and you're in Stockton, California. Is that right?
0: Yes, I am.
1: All
0: yes.
1: right. Who's this going out to?
0: Listening on K-Win.
1: Oh, thank you.
0: This is going out to Alex Arista. He's over in Avenel, California. And I just want to tell him that thinking of him as usual, and I'm looking forward to all our plans to come,

0: Yeah.
1: Hey, yo.
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0: Yes, this is a game where I ask a trivia question, and then you have to text me the answer. You text me your name, the city you're texting from, the answer to the question. Today's question, it's something we talked about earlier. Cardi B attended one of her son's games. She went to the game and was hanging out there. It was very hot. What sport was that game? 209-951-5946. Text me your answers now. Pick one lucky winner at random off the text line. Let's get them on the phone here.
1: Hello.
0: Hi, Tamika Lee.
1: Yes.
0: What's going on?
1: Nothing much. Driving to work.
0: Oh, where do you work at?
1: I work at a skilled nursing facility.
0: Oh, nice, nice, nice. What city?
1: Stockton.
0: Oh, and you live in Lathrop. Pretty cool, pretty good. Not too bad of a commute.
1: Not too bad.
0: How bad? And the roads not bad today? Not much traffic out there?
1: No, not too much traffic, and it's not too windy. So
0: that's good. That's good. Yeah, yesterday was crazy. That wind was nuts. Yes. Anyway, I know you know the answer, but what sport was Cardi B's son playing when she attended the game over the weekend?
1: Baseball.
0: Yes, you're a winner. Congratulations.
1: Yes, let's go. Yes.
0: Yes, we're going to hook you up with four tickets to the Marinelli Brothers Circus, which is going on through May 25th at the San Joaquin County Fairgrounds. You're in for free.
1: Yes, thank you.

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3K win. It is Lucas in the morning. So Rihanna and A$AP Rocky threw a party for their son RZA, and they had slime stations, a slime waterfall, and an absolute amazing event fit for a king for their son. 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
1: 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So he hits the gas and guns it. And comes inches from hitting me. The tires screeched. And I yell, WTF! And look at the guy, and he's huge. 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
1: 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I'm going to get some miles in, so I'm running. And then there's this pickup truck, a huge one. So he hits the gas and guns it. And comes inches from hitting me. The tire's screeched. And I yell, WTF! And look at the guy, and he's huge. And thankfully, he was reasonable because I think he would have beat me up.
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1: 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And then there's this pickup truck, a huge one. So he hits the gas and guns it. And comes inches from hitting me. The tire's screeched. And I yell, WTF! And look at the guy, and he's huge. And thankfully, he was reasonable because I think he would have beat me up.
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Chris Brown on K-Win. I was talking about this last week, that, you know, with golf weather here, the 2026 Spring Golf Cart is also here, sponsored by Golf Cart Pros in Manteca. So, yeah, if you or somebody you know is really into golf, then you definitely want to get your hands on this, man. Check it out at the website, kwin.com, for your Spring Golf Cart.